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7: 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Into Beverly Hills this morning, traffic stacked up northbound on King George's Road approaching the M5 motorway. Into St Peter's for the M8 tunnel, exits are still very busy. Gardiners and Euston Roads all directions. Over into Chatswood, it's busy both directions. The Pacific Highway at Fuller's Road. Through Artarmon, the Gore Hill and Warringah freeways, a clear run southbound towards the Harbour Crossings. Over on the Spit Bridge, though, that's bunched up in both directions, very busy. The first ever Kia Seltos Hybrid arrives soon, mixing hybrid efficiency with a brand new sculpted style inside and out. 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That's the latest traffic on Smooth 95.3.
0: The home of more music and less talk. This is Sydney's number one feel-good music station. Good morning, I'm Maham Kashani. The PM will join global leaders at a pre-COP meeting in Fiji and Tuvalu starting today. Anthony Albanese is attending the UN event with Climate Change Minister Chris Bowen ahead of next month's main conference. Australia won a commitment to hold the event with Pacific nations as part of its agreement with Turkey, but Shadow Energy Minister Dan Tehan has labelled it a farce and accused the PM of leaving the country during a cost-of-living crisis. Meanwhile, support for the Prime Minister and the Treasurer has plunged to a record low. The latest Redbridge poll shows Anthony Albanese's net favourability has fallen 10 points to negative 27, while the Treasurer's has slipped 9 points to negative 23. When it comes to the primary vote, One Nation is in the lead on 29%, followed by Labour on 28 and the Coalition on 21. The co-pilot who allegedly tried to hijack an Israel-bound flight from Dubai is being investigated by ASIO and the Australian Federal Police. It comes amid revelations Hamam al-Hamami spent 2 years in Australia after being granted a student visa in 2014. Andrew Mountbatten-Windsor has launched legal action against Thames Valley Police following his arrest 8 months ago. The former Duke of York will contest the lawfulness of his arrest and property raids over documents linked to Jeffrey Epstein. And we're being urged to roll up our sleeves and donate plasma to support patients across the nation. Red Cross Lifeblood says 15,000 donations are needed this month to recover a winter supply shortfall. Updating sport. The Sydney Roosters are celebrating their first NRL premiership in 7 years, holding off Newcastle to win last night's decider 19 points to 18. James Tedesco was awarded the Clive Churchill Medal as Player of the Match. The AFL trade period has kicked off with the Western Bulldogs unveiling Jordan Butts as their newest free agency signing after confirming the move over the weekend. And Max Verstappen's long wait for another Formula One race is finally over. The Red Bull star has taken the checkered flag at the Bahrain Grand Prix in Malaysia. Aussie Oscar Piastri came in sixth.
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9: Partly cloudy with a possible shower and tops of 23. Mostly sunny with a shower or two tomorrow, 27. Cloudy with a slight chance of a shower on Wednesday and Thursday. And that's the latest on Smooth 95.3.
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14: 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Sorry that the chairs are all

0: Shania Twain feels good. It's smooth with more music and less talk. G'day, it's Ty. Took me until the afternoon yesterday to realise the daylight saving time had kicked in because all my clocks update automatically, except for the microwave. That's what clued me in. Got to do that one manually. Nice to have a bit more daylight at the end of the day to play with. Good time of year, isn't it? More feel good on the way. 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

0: There's a good amount of joy in that one. Unwritten, Natasha Bedingfield. It's Smooth and Queen, Don't Stop Me Now. Amazing. Hope you can spend the afternoon with us. More feel-good tunes lined up for you after a news update next.
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4: 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In Mascot, we've got a car broken down northbound on General Holmes Drive just past the airport tunnel exit. St Peter's, the M8 tunnel exit's building at Gardner's and Houston Road. Over to Chatswood, getting busy both ways on the Pacific Highway at Fuller's Road, and the M5 moving at speed, 15-minute run from Preston's to Kings Grove. Last chance. 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Hurry. Offer ends today. 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
5: Good morning, I'm Amelia Robehart with your latest news update. Fitness influencer Sam Wood will stay behind bars until at least Thursday after facing court on multiple domestic violence charges. The 46-year-old appeared via video link in the Maroochydore Magistrates Court this morning, his lawyer telling the court a bail application would be made at Thursday's hearing. A crackdown on illegal tobacco is paying off in Queensland, with legal sales jumping 55% since enforcement was stepped up. Authorities say tougher measures are disrupting the black market and encouraging more smokers to quit. Victoria is also tightening the screws, with Premier Ben Carroll saying the state now has the toughest illicit tobacco laws in the country. Australia's east coast has become a hotspot for humpback whales being seriously injured or killed by boats. The International Whaling Commission says the humpback's migration route puts them at high risk of being struck by commercial and recreational vessels. It's calling for safer shipping lanes and slower boat speeds along the coast. Overseas, Russian authorities are reportedly battling an outbreak of the pneumonic plague linked to a laboratory in Siberia. One person is suspected to have died and five hospitals have been shut down. The Moscow Times reports a worker from the facility may have infected around 200 people who are now under observation. And Andrew Mountbatten's taking police to court 8 months after his arrest. The former Duke of York is challenging the lawfulness of his arrest as well as police raids on properties linked to him. It's the first time a member of the Royal Family has challenged criminal proceedings since 1649. Updating sport, Coleman medalist Jesse Hogan's heading to Collingwood with the first deal of the trade period set to be locked in this afternoon. The Giants will receive pick 75 for the star forward, who has signed a two-year deal with the Magpies. Sam Walsh has won his second John Nicholls medal, claiming Carlton's best and fairest. And Alex de Minaur's into the China Open semi-finals for the second straight year, fighting back from a set down to beat his Russian opponent.
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5: Possible shower or two around today, bit of cloud as well, heading for tops of 23 degrees. Now you're up to date on Smooth.
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0: 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It's smooth, more music and less talk. I suppose the next thing we're going to be focusing on is Halloween. That's just around the corner. Went into the supermarket on Saturday, saw lots of pumpkins ready for carving. Fun thing to do. 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
15: 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Newtown, a police operation is closing King Street at Erskineville Road in both directions. Seeing heavy delays, emergency services are on site there. The M1 Pacific Motorway building up pressure southbound now from the Central Coast as the holiday traffic returns. It's a 20-minute run from the Hawkesbury River Bridge through to Warunga. The M2 motorway moving well westbound from the Lane.

0: Cove Tunnel to Pennant Hills Road. Don't forget double demerits in force until midnight tonight. Disney's The Lion King must leave Sydney in just 3 weeks. Great seats are still available. Book now at thelionkingmusical.com.au. That's traffic on Smooth 95.3.
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2: Good afternoon, Amelia Robehart with your latest news update. Counter-terrorism police are digging into the background of the Fly Dubai co-pilot accused of trying to hijack a passenger jet to Israel. After it emerged, he spent 3 years studying at RMIT. Fitness influencer Sam Wood will stay behind bars till at least Thursday after facing court on multiple domestic violence charges. The 46-year-old appeared via video link in Maroochydore Magistrates Court this morning, his lawyer telling the court a bail application will be made at Thursday's hearing. The Prime Minister and Treasurer have slumped to new lows in personal approval. The latest Redbridge poll shows concern around economic management has jumped 7%. Australia's international student intake's now almost three times the average of comparable wealthy nations. Data published by News Corp shows overseas students make up one in three tertiary students. Only Luxembourg has a higher proportion. Andrew Mountbatten's taking police to court 8 months after his arrest. The former Duke of York is challenging the lawfulness of his arrest earlier this year. It's the first time a member of the royal family's challenged criminal proceedings since 1649. Meanwhile, Prince Harry has reportedly brought his family back to the UK after his children began asking questions about their royal relatives. The Express claims Archie and Lilibet wanted to reconnect with their cousins and learn more about their royal heritage. And the gates are open at the SCG, where excited Roosters fans are gathering to celebrate their NRL premiership. Sydney held off a gutsy Newcastle side to win the grand final by a single point. Updating sport, the AFL trade period kicks off today with Essendon's president warning Hawthorn not to fumble in its pursuit of Zach Merritt. The Roosters aren't the 2026 NRL premiers, edging Newcastle 19-18 in a grand final thriller. Marcus Labuschagne has made a timely statement to the selectors, hitting 111 in Australia's tour match against South Africa, 11 ahead of Friday's first test. And Alex de Minaur's through to the China Open semi-finals for the second straight year.
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1: Smooth weather.
2: Possible shower or two around today. Bit of cloud as well, heading for tops of 23 degrees. Now you're up to date on Smooth.
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0: Fergie, Big Girls Don't Cry. It's smooth with more music and less talk. You know, it's 81 days till Christmas. I know, right? Get into that headspace soon. Always look forward to the bit of social media that Mariah Carey does after Halloween, leading into that season. Well, she is the queen of Christmas for that song, of course. And those royalty checks keep rolling in. Back to the music real quick, smart boy. 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
12: 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Open 7 days. In a new town, heavy delays still with a police operation closing King Street at Erskineville Road in both directions. Northbound traffic heading down via Wilson Street. Southbound traffic diverted into Missenden Road. And southbound on the M1 Pacific Motorway, pressure building now with traffic from the Central Coast. It's a 20-minute run from the Hawkesbury River Bridge through to Warunga. And don't forget, double demerits remain in force until midnight tonight. Whether you're moving, decluttering your home or office, or heading overseas, let Storage King help you start your new chapter. Stuff it, live more. Search Storage King today. 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
13: 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Good afternoon, I'm Amelia Robehart with your 2pm headlines. Sam Wood is set to spend at least three more nights behind bars. The 46-year-old fitness influencer faced Maroochydore Magistrates Court via video link this morning, charged with multiple domestic violence offences. His lawyer will apply for bail again on Thursday. Queensland's war on illegal tobacco seems to be working. Legal sales have surged 55% since the crackdown began, with authorities saying the black market is being disrupted and more smokers are quitting. In Victoria, Premier Ben Carroll says the state now has the toughest illicit tobacco laws in the country. Andrew Mountbatten-Windsor is taking on the police. 8 months after his arrest, the former Duke of York is challenging its lawfulness, along with police raids on properties linked to him. It is the first time a royal has fought criminal proceedings since 1649. Boat strikes are seriously injuring and killing humpback whales off Australia's east coast. The International Whaling Commission says the whales' migration path puts them direct in the firing line of commercial and recreational vessels. It wants safer shipping lanes and slower speeds. Alistair Smart, one of the original presenters of Play School, has died at the age of 90. He also appeared in Number 96, Neighbours and Skippy. And Australia's oldest man turns 113 today. Ken Weeks was born in Grafton in 1913. Updating sport, Sam Walsh has won Carlton's Best and Fairest.

0: The second year in a row, the star midfielder made history at the club's awards night, polling a record 212 votes. Roosters great James Tedesco's claimed the Clive Churchill Medal for best on ground as Sydney edged Newcastle by a single point in the NRL Grand Final. Max Verstappen's finally broken through for his first win of the season, taking out the Bahrain Formula One Grand Prix. And Alex de Minaur's into the China Open semi-finals for the second year straight, fighting back from a set-down to beat his Russian opponent.
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2: Smooth weather.
0: Possible shower or two around today. Bit of cloud as well, heading for tops of 23 degrees. Now you're up to date on Smooth.
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6: Oh, I love this song. I've got some heaven coming your way in the form of the Eurogliders. How good's that? And a big happy holiday Monday afternoon as well. My name's Simon Diaz Sydney, with you all afternoon with more music and less talk that feels good. But right now for Swifties, it's Tay Tay, and You Belong With Me.
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0: Oh, they sure are. All Long Weekend, it feels good on Sydney Smooth with Janet and Luther. 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And Bogart, she's not free, but she's got free stuff for you to win tomorrow on the More Music Brekkie. 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

Mind you back if it's been a while since you moved like Jagger. Maroon 5, Christina Aguilera and the Bee Gees helping us feel good with More Than a Woman on our holiday Monday. How are we? Simon Diaz here. A bit cloudy tomorrow though, warming up to around 27 to 30. All right, it's 7 to 3. Let's check in. Let's get the latest traffic. Maybe you're heading home after a long weekend.

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3: 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This includes IGA local grocer. In the Blue Mountains and Merengaroo on the Great Western Highway, a camper van crash. It's westbound the Oakey Forest Road, blocking lane 1. Watch out for a broken down bus in Liverpool on the Hume Highway. That's northbound at Rose Street. Avoid the left lane. And in Cecil Park for the M12, there's changed traffic conditions. The speed is different. That's eastbound approaching Elizabeth Drive. 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That's traffic on Smooth 95.3.
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4: 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Good afternoon, I'm Amelia Robehart. Celebrity personal trainer Sam Wood will remain in custody until at least Thursday. The 46-year-old fronted the Magistrates Court in Maroochydore this morning via video link on a string of domestic violence charges. His lawyer says he'll apply for bail again when the matter returns on Thursday. The Prime Minister and Treasurer have hit new lows in the latest Redbridge poll. Support for the major parties is holding steady, but One Nation has edged back in front of Labor on the primary vote, 29% to 28%. New Zealand's Prime Minister wants to bring back passport-free travel across the Tasman. Australia and New Zealanders could travel between the two countries without passports until 1981, when Canberra made them compulsory for everyone entering the country. The idea has been floated by both governments in the past, but talks stalled over border security and biosecurity concerns. The US has pulled out all its bombers from an RAF Fairford base at the centre of an alleged terror plot. American officials confirmed the aircraft's returned home, but gave no reason for the move. Australians are being urged to roll up their sleeves with a nationwide call for plasma donations after a large winter shortfall. And Prince Harry reportedly brought his family back to the UK after his children began asking questions about his royal relatives. The Express claims Archie and Lilibet wanted to reconnect with their cousins and learn more about their royal heritage. Updating sport, Sam Walsh has won Carlton's Best and Fairest for the second year in a row. The star midfielder made history at the club's awards night, polling a record 212 votes. Roosters great James Tedesco's claimed the Clive Churchill Medal for Best on Ground as Sydney edged Newcastle by a single point in the NRL Grand Final. Max Verstappen's finally broken through his first win of the season, taking out the Bahrain Formula One Grand Prix. And Alex de Minaur is into the China Open semi-finals for the second straight year, fighting back to beat his Russian opponent.
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4: A possible shower or two, bit of cloud hanging around as well today, hitting tops of 23 degrees at the top. 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
5: 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And don't worry, you won't miss the news. 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
9: Well, sadly, touring Sydney one final time next year. She's a go-go. Belinda Carlisle is coming up. But right now for our Holiday Monday, some feel-good from the people.

that's nice, isn't it? The Backstreet Boys, feels good all long weekend. This is Sydney Smoove, 95.3. Simon here. Maybe you're heading back into town after a long weekend getaway. School holidays continue too. We're about to do a workout together. That's right. Olivia Newton-John coming up with physical, and get your leg warmers ready. We're going to the movies after this.

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0: holiday Monday afternoon workout session done, all right? It's Olivia Newton-John physical on Sydney's Feel Good Monday. Holiday Monday, smooth 95.3. Simon Diaz here, warming up to 27 tomorrow. Could get a couple of showers. Guess who's back too? Maybe you're back at work. Sorry to remind you. Bogart, Torelli from 5:30 on the Mall Music Brekkie. We're about to dance. And remember last month with Earth, Wind & Fire and one of the best, oh, I love this, Tom Petty's Free Falling.
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2: 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In Balgala on Condamine Street, a three-vehicle pile-up southbound at Burnt Bridge Creek deviation of the bus lane impacting southbounders heading towards the Spit Bridge. Cecil Park for the M12. The speed has been dropped eastbound approaching Elizabeth Drive impacting a run. A heavy run on the M1 heading back into Sydney from the Central Coast. That's from Somersby south towards Woronga at the Pacific Highway and Pennant Hills Road intersection. Rain, hail or shine, get 25% off tyres at My Car Tire and Auto, 5th to 17th October. Don't miss out. T's and C's apply. That's traffic on Smooth 95.3.
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9: 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In Carringbah on Kingsway, a car and motorcycle accident westbound just past Willowrong Road. Only one lane getting through. A three-vehicle pile-up in Balgowla on Condamine Street. It's blocking lane 1 southbound and the right turn lane northbound at Burnbridge Creek Deviation. If you're travelling back into Sydney from the Central Coast, a 1 hour and 10 travel time on the M1 from Somersby South due to Wollonga. This week at IGA, get Primo Shortcut Rindless Bacon, 750 grams, half price, just $8.40. That's worth pulling over for. Ends October 6th at participating stores, excludes IGA local grocer. That's traffic on Smooth 95.3.
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10: 95.3. Good afternoon, I'm Amelia Robehart. Counter-terrorism police are combing through the past of a Fly Dubai co-pilot accused of trying to hijack a passenger jet through to Israel. It's emerged he spent 3 years studying at RMIT in Victoria. Sam Wood will spend at least three more nights behind bars. The 46-year-old fitness influencer faced Maroochydore Magistrates Court via video link this morning on multiple domestic violence charges. His lawyer will apply for bail on Thursday. The Prime Minister and Treasurer have hit new lows in the latest Redbridge poll. Concern about economic management. Jumping 7%. Australia's a magnet for overseas students, taking almost three times the average of comparable wealthy nations. News Corp data shows one in three tertiary students now comes from overseas. Only Luxembourg has a higher share. And Andrew Mountbatten's taking on the police. 8 months after his arrest, the former Duke of York is challenging its lawfulness. It's the first time a royal has fought criminal proceedings since 1649. Meanwhile, Prince Harry has reportedly moved his family back to the UK after his children started asking about their royal relatives. The Express claims Archie and Lilibet wanted to reconnect with their cousins and learn more about their heritage. And Australia's oldest man turns 113 today. Ken Weeks was born in Grafton in New South Wales on October 5, 1913. Updating sport, Coleman medalist Jesse Hogan's heading to Collingwood with the first deal of the trade period set to be locked in today. The Giants will receive pick 75 for the star forward, who has signed a two-year deal with the Magpies. Sam Walsh has won his second John Nicholls medal, claiming Carlton's best and fairest. And Alex de Minaur is now through to the China Open semi-finals for the second straight year.
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10: A possible shower or two, bit of cloud hanging around as well today, hitting tops of 23 degrees at the top. 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
2: 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Simon Diaz here. It's After Four with more music and Let's Talk That Feels Great on Sydney Smooth FM. Kylie's coming up. One of their biggest hits, and they're touring next year too, by the way, The Human League, but now it's Train.

0: Monday, this is Smooth 95.3, Holiday Monday with Kylie there. Step back in time and Sade, your one smooth operator. Simon Degas here with you. Rooster fans feeling good too, I'm sure, on this Monday afternoon. Maybe you're heading back into town after a little getaway. Make it a smooth cruise home with the Jackson soon, and let's go to the movies. And they'll be touring actually next year too. It's Simple Minds.
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2: 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It's a heavy run if you're travelling back into Sydney as the long weekend comes to a close. The M1, a 1 hour and 10 minute travel time southbound, that's from Somersby all the way through to Warunga. On the Hume Motorway, it's 1 hour and 15 minutes northbound from Berrima all the way through to Campbelltown at Narellan Road. And expect heavy traffic if you're travelling to and from Lithgow. A contraflow in place in Bell on Bell's line of road. Disney's The Lion King must leave Sydney in just 3 weeks. Great seats are still available. Book now at thelionkingmusical.com.au. That's traffic on Smooth 95.3.
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3: 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In Mascot on Botany Road, a broken down bus northbound at Mill Pond Road blocking lane 1. Expect heavy traffic heading back into Sydney as the long weekend comes to a close. On the Hume motorway, slowing from Welby north towards Campbelltown. The M1 across southbound from Somersby through to Wawoonga. Score a win at Dan Murphy's. Get Oyster Bay Marlborough Sauvignon Blanc, $15 for My Dance members. Offer ends today. 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That's traffic on Smooth 95.3.
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4: Good afternoon, Amelia Oberhart with your latest news. Sam Wood will remain in custody till at least Thursday. The 46-year-old fitness influencer appeared in a Maroochydore magistrate's court via video link this morning, facing multiple domestic violence charges. His lawyers expected to apply for bail when he returns to court. Queensland's crackdown on illegal tobacco is paying off. Legal sales are up 55%, with authorities saying the black market's taking a hit and more smokers are kicking the habit. Victorian Premier Ben Carroll says his state now has the toughest illicit tobacco laws in the country. Andrew Mountbatten-Windsor is suing the police. The former Duke of York is challenging the lawfulness of his arrest 8 months ago and raids on properties linked to him. No member of the royal family has fought criminal proceedings since 1649. More than a quarter of homes for sale across Australia have been stuck on the market for at least 6 months. In Sydney, more than 18% of listings have gone unsold for over 180 days, while in Melbourne, it's at 21%. Humpback whales are being seriously injured and killed by boats off Australia's east coast. The International Whaling Commission says their migration route puts them on a collision course with commercial and recreational vessels. It's calling for safer shipping lanes and slower speeds. And Alistair Smart, one of the original Play School presenters, has died aged 90. He also starred in number 96, Neighbours and Skippy. Updating sport, the Swans say Nick Blakey isn't going anywhere. He was one of four Sydney players awaiting the outcome of a police investigation into an incident at the Pullman Hotel. They're all expected to stay at the club throughout the trade period. Jesse Hogan swapping the Giants for the Magpies, heading south to join Collingwood. And in soccer, Portugal wants Cristiano Ronaldo to make himself available for the next international window.
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4: A possible shower or two, bit of cloud hanging around as well today, hitting tops of 23 degrees at the top. Now let's see what's happening in tonight's stories on Nine News.
5: 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Plus a comprehensive weather forecast for your suburb. And don't worry, you won't miss the news. 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
6: Bernadette, is that you purring or is there a bulldozer downstairs?
7: It's me.
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6: 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Wait, are you feeling good?
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6: And she's gone. Took off up the curtains. I think that new food's really working for her, actually.
7: Talk to the Pet Barn team about the right nutrition and get that feed good feeling today.
8: Yeah, our long weekend's almost over, Sydney. It's after five, but the feel-good isn't. How are we? Simon Degas here for Byron Webb. I've got two touring acts on the way. They're touring next year. Some Red Red Vino. That's right, UB40 will rock with Brian Adams. But now let's start. More music with less talk. It's Denise Williams. Smooth.

0: Yeah, wake up tomorrow morning with your toast and Vegemite, porridge, maybe just a cup of coffee. You'll feel good with Bogarchi's back after the long weekend on Smooth's More Music Breakfast, Sydney's local breakfast. Simon Diaz here. You're still getting home after a long weekend away. We are about to have, right together, the biggest karaoke session. Don't go away. Up next, it's Kenny and Dolly.
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0: Looks like there's a few delays for your long weekend drive home on this Monday, with the Queen of Pop coming up, as well as Hadaway with that big question.
1: Sydney's traffic on Smooth 95.3.
2: Get caught without a seatbelt or wearing it incorrectly this long weekend and you'll face double the points. With double demerits in force until midnight tonight, you can stop it or cop it. Speaking of the long weekend coming to a close, expect heavy traffic heading back into Sydney. One on the Hume Motorway from Colo Vale north towards Campbelltown, another one on the M1 southbound. As from Somersby through to Warunga at the Pacific Highway. Speaking of the M1, a broken down car towing a trailer heads in Mount Kohler southbound approaching the Coringai Chase Road overpass, and a breakdown in Mascot on Botany Road northbound at Mill Pond Road. Looking for home inspiration? 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That's traffic on Smooth 95.3.
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0: 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It's 6 to 6 with Simon Diaz. And guess who's back tomorrow? Sydney's local breakfast, Bogart's Rally on the More Music Brekkie. 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
2: Good afternoon, Amelia Robichaud with your latest news. Newcastle's mayor has joined calls for calm as the city reels from a horror crash at a Knights fan gathering before the grand final. A five-year-old girl is among those seriously injured. An 18-year-old P-plater has since been charged. Sam Woodall spent at least three more nights behind bars. The 46-year-old fitness influencer faced Maroochydore Magistrates Court via video link this morning, charged with multiple domestic violence offences. His lawyer will apply for bail again on Thursday. Queensland's war on illegal tobacco is working. Legal sales have surged 55% since the crackdown began, with authorities saying the black market is being disrupted and more smokers are quitting. In Victoria, Premier Ben Carroll says the state now has the toughest illicit tobacco laws in the nation. Andrew Mountbatten Windsor's taking on the police. 8 months after his arrest, the former Duke of York's challenging its lawfulness, along with the police raids that took place on properties he owns. It is the first time a royal has fought criminal proceedings since 1649. Meanwhile, Prince Harry's reportedly moved his family back to the UK after his children started asking about their royal relatives. The Express claims Archie and Lilibet wanted to reconnect with their cousins and learn more about their heritage. And Australia's oldest man turns 113 today. Ken Weeks was born in Grafton, New South Wales in 1913. Updating sport, the Swans say Nick Blakey isn't going anywhere. It comes as the free trade kicked off for the AFL today. Coleman medalist Jesse Hogan now heading to Collingwood. The Giants will receive pick 75 for the star forward, who signed a two-year deal with the Magpies. Alex de Minaur's into the China Open semi-finals for a second straight year. And Matt Renshaw says he's ready to open the batting alongside Travis Head in the first test against South Africa.
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2: A possible shower or two, bit of cloud hanging around as well today, hitting tops of 23 degrees at the top. Now let's see what's happening in tonight's stories on Nine News.
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6: How good's this? We're looking at sunset. Yes, we are, Sydney, in under an hour's time, around 7. Love daylight saving. Hello, Simon DeGassi. We love a long weekend too. Getting home on this Monday, I'm going to help you with more music and less talk that feels great. Big song from Queen on the way, but now let's dance. It's Whitney Houston.
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0: Stevie Wonder, the Fugees and Queens, You're My Bestie, right here on Sydney Smooth FM with your feel-good start to your Tuesday morning. Tomorrow with Bogart Trally's More Music Brekkie. Nice mild start, maybe a couple of showers tomorrow. What are we looking at? A max of around 27 to 30 degrees. Maybe it's back to work for you tomorrow. Getting you home after a long weekend. Starship's coming up, J-Lo, and a load more feel-good here on Sydney Smooth FM.
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0: to feel good into your long weekend Monday. Drive home, Sydney, with Hall & Oates, Out of Touch. Great song. It's More Music Drive. Simon Diaz here filling in for Byron Webb. Thank you so much for listening, by the way. Second night of daylight saving. That means it's barbecue season. Time to get it ready, Sydney. All right, ABBA's on the way. We'll get home shortly with Taylor Dane. Speaking about getting home, one last check of your traffic and travel.
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2: 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In Manly Vale on Condamine Street, traffic lights still blacked out at Burnt Bridge Creek deviation. That's from a local power failure. If you're travelling back into Sydney as the long weekend comes to a close, the M1, an hour's travel time southbound from Somersby all the way through to Warunga. In that traffic in Cowan, we've got a breakdown southbound near Jerusalem Bay Track. Aussie Broadband have satisfying deals this spring. Sign up to $150 over 6 months on select internet plans. Ends November 15. See website for T's and C's. That's traffic on Smooth 95.3.

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0: Yeah, that's how we do a Holiday Monday, Sydney Ice House. Hey, little girl, with ABBA's Gimme, Gimme, Gimme, more music and less talk that feels great for breakfast. Bogartrolley's back tomorrow. A mild night down to 16. Couple of showers tomorrow, maybe. And a top of 27. Stand by, Callie Golding. She's going to join us for a Monday evening. Then after 9, it's Cameron Daddo right here on Sydney's Smooth FM.
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4: 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Great to have your company for Monday night. I've got lots of feel-good music on the way. Very soon, a classic from Dire Straits. Right now, it's George Michael.

0: Feeling good on Smooth with Faith Hill. It's Kelly Golding here playing more music and less talk. Did you catch her in 1883? She acts as well opposite her hubby Tim McGraw. It's the prequel to the Yellowstone series. If you haven't seen it, it's worth a watch. I think it's on Paramount still. Great to have your company. Matthew Wilder on the way.
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0: Feeling good on Smooth. Hope you're enjoying your Monday night. If you're lucky enough to have the day off for a long weekend, it's always fun, isn't it? Middle of school holidays too for some states as well. Back to school for others. Great to have your company. More music on the way after 8. I've got Adele rolling in the deep soon.
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0: 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Hope you're enjoying yourself, however you're spending it. It's Kelly Golding playing more music and less talk with Dua Lipa. 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
13: A beautiful noise. The new Diamond musical arrives at the Sydney Lyric this November. 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Created in collaboration with Neil Diamond himself, experience this inspiring, energy-filled musical set to the songs that defined his career. 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Come together for ABBA Beat. A symphonic spectacular celebrating musical icons, the Beatles and ABBA. With the Beatniks, Avalanche and a 30-piece orchestra. ABBA Beat. Darling Harbour Theatre, Saturday 17th of October. All you need is love, so ring ring for ABBA Beat. And book now at Ticketek.

0: playing more music and less talk on Smooth. It's a great song. Nice way to do it. Kelly Golding here, handing you over to Cam Daddo in After Nine. Great relaxing music on the way. And don't forget, you can wake up tomorrow morning with the More Music Breakfast Show from 5:30. Have a wonderful night.
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glorious time at home. If only we could have that extra day every weekend. We can dream. Plenty of feel-good tunes are on the way, kicking off with Steve Winwood. Here's High Love.

0: 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I was working through a list of books everyone should read once, it was called. To Kill a Mockingbird, 1984, Pride and Prejudice were there. Classic literature. It challenges us. And one that is more recent, but has only grown more relevant since its release, Margaret Atwood's The Handmaid's Tale. A great TV show, but it's a great book as well. Premise is chilling and thought-provoking. The themes have made it one of the most discussed and, well, at times, controversial classics in modern literature. I think it's the perfect book clubbing material. Check it out, The Handmaid's Tale. Cam Daddo, taking care of our nighttime minds and spirits. It is a pleasure to have you listening with Sam Smith next on Smooth.
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0: yeah, loving every moment here on Smooth. 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
0: 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If you're winding down after the long weekend, hope you're feeling refreshed and ready to tackle a 4-day week. Not bad. Enjoy the music. Getting back into it now with the Chicks.

0: More music, less talk here on Smooth. 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The footy season is over, yes. Summer cricket and tennis are soon to abound. Now that the internet has made the world a whole lot flatter, it's easy to dig into the NFL and NBA in the States. No secret, I love my Rams, love the Lakers. 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I'm Cam Daddo with a slam dunk from Peter Cetera to share with you next on Smooth.
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11: Barnadette. 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
11: I'm going to win so many ribbons. 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

0: Cameron Daddo here with you on Smooth as we wrap up the hour. Now, if today, if it's been busier than expected, hope you find time this evening to recharge and unwind. We're back in moments with a beauty from Faith Hill.
1: Good Lord!
2: 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The new Diamond musical arrives at the Sydney Lyric this November. 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

0: We are more music, less talk here on Smooth, and that was Grover Washington Jr., just the two of us. By my calculations, we have just under 3 months till the end of the year. Is there one thing that you still have on your to-do list that's a bit of a stone in your shoe? You know what I mean? I've got a brick pathway at our house that needs completing. Every time I step on it, up to it, off of it, it's beginning to drive me batty. It's my OCD. Thank goodness, too. I reckon without it, I'd never finish a thing. 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Let me know yours. Cam Daddo with more favourites coming up. Celine Dion is next.
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0: What a song to wrap up the evening. I'm Cam Daddo signing off. 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Till then, your Monday night Cam Dad joke. I told my wife she should embrace her mistakes. She hugged me. As always, that's true. Dream big.
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4: 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In Tempe, wires have come down. The Princes Highway affected southbound between Fanning and Wentworth Streets. Two lanes are blocked. On the M12 motorway at Cecil Park, there was an earlier incident. The speed limit's now down to 80 for eastbounders approaching Elizabeth Drive. Tidal flow repairs on Military Road at Neutral Bay and Cremorne affecting traffic both ways. 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That's traffic on Smooth 95.3.
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8: I'm Marianne Harris. Good morning. A 48-year-old man remains in a stable condition in hospital after being randomly stabbed in the hand by an unknown woman in Sydney's Inner West yesterday. Police tasered the 26-year-old woman in Newtown after she failed to drop her weapon in broad daylight. She's since been charged and will appear in court today. Climate Minister Chris Bowen is defending the estimated $25 million cost of the climate conference in Fiji that he's attending with the PM. Only two leaders from nations beyond the Pacific are at the meeting, which has raised questions from the opposition. But Mr. Bowen maintains the talks are crucial ahead of next month's UN climate conference after pledging $7 million to help Pacific nations transition away from fossil fuels.
23: You can choose to lecture the region that climate change isn't an important priority, or you can work with the region on the important issue of climate change. That does come at a cost, but it improves Australia's standing in the region, which is so important in this difficult geopolitical time.
8: TV reality star Sam Wood remains in custody after facing a Queensland court on domestic violence charges. The 46-year-old is charged with assault occasioning bodily harm and strangulation. His lawyer is expected to make an application for bail on Thursday. The former Prince Andrew is taking legal action against police over his arrest earlier this year. He was arrested on suspicion of misconduct in public office after information emerged from the Epstein files in the US. Andrew Mountbatten Windsor's lawyers are challenging search warrants used before his arrest. And One Nation is growing and as such will move its national and Queensland headquarters into new digs in Brisbane. The building was recently bought by a company owned by mining magnate Gina Rinehart, Australia's richest person and a financial backer of the party.
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8: To sport, and three Sydney Roosters players are now celebrating more than winning a premiership. James Tedesco, Sam Walker and Lindsay Collins have been named in Australia's 23-man squad for the World Cup. Penrith's Isaiah Yeo will captain the side despite requiring surgery on a ruptured pec. He insists he's fit for the Kangaroos campaign, which begins next Thursday.
25: I'd only put my hand up if I thought I could sort of contribute to the side and perform at a level that's needed for our country, and I feel like I can do that. So you know, if that hadn't been the case, then I wouldn't have put my hand up for selection.
8: And in AFL, Jamie Graham is set to be unveiled as North Melbourne's new senior coach. The Fremantle assistant poised to take up a deal of at least 3 years to replace Alistair Clarkson.
24: Get ahead of summer with Beacon. 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
0: Smooth weather.
8: Mostly sunny with a chance of a shower or two today. We're heading for a top of 27 degrees in the city and 29 at Penrith. A shower or two forecast tomorrow with a cooler 19 degrees and partly cloudy skies on Thursday, seeing a top of 20. And that's the latest on Smooth 95.3.
26: Thanks so much, Marianne. In for Emma, who's enjoying school holidays this week. And good morning to you, whether you're on a break or just getting back to the daily routine. It is lovely to have you join us. Bogart with you, the More Music Breakfast Show, 25 to 6.

Wynwood at 6 to 6. Getting back to the work commute. Good morning. The roads so far are looking pretty good. Even clear of horses like the one that was spotted through Bondi Junction yesterday. Bogart with you this morning. Thousands of Roosters fans turned out to greet the players at the SCG yesterday. We'll bring you traffic and news with Marianne next.

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1: 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In Fairfield, a crash on Polding Street between the Cumberland Highway and Wilson Road. On the M4 motorway at Prospect, to break down, it's westbound near Walgrove Road. The M12 motorway at Cecil Park, the speed limit's down to 80 for eastbounders approaching Elizabeth Drive. And tidal flow repairs underway at Neutral Bay and Cremorne, affecting Military Road near Wickham Road and near Spofforth Street. At Padstow Heights, a breakdown, Alfords Point Road, it's in the northbound shoulder near Clancy Street. Whether you're moving, decluttering your home or office, or heading overseas, let Storage King help you start your new chapter. 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Search Storage King today. 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
2: I'm Marianne Harris. Good morning. A 28-year-old male driver has been arrested in Sydney after crashing his car into a power pole in Fairfield, sending sparks in the air and wires across the road early this morning. Polding Street is closed in both directions as electricians repair the damage. The opposition is expected to announce a plan to slash migration by two-thirds if it wins the next election. The policy will crack down on overstayers, visa hoppers, students and temporary visa holders with non-essential skills. Migration, after all, has been an issue that's driven voters to One Nation, a week after Labor was widely criticised by economists over its handling of inflation and interest rates, which rose to a 15-year high. The cafe and restaurant sector says the Reserve Bank's approach to the ban on credit card surcharges is all wrong. The central bank maintains the ban will have little to no meaningful impact on inflation. Wes Lambert from the Australian Restaurant and Cafe Association disagrees.
3: I've noticed that prices went up, and I've been to dozens of cafes and restaurants in the past 4 days. I haven't seen a single one that hasn't increased their prices.
2: The upcoming Netflix doco series about the late Matthew Perry won't feature any of his former friends' castmates. Perry's sister Mia will instead be talking about the former actor for the first time. Both the Roosters and the Knights were given a roaring reception by fans yesterday. Thousands of Roosters supporters descended on the SCG to celebrate wins for their men's and women's sides, with players and fans alike admitting to partying through the night. In Newcastle, Knights fans turned out in droves to welcome the side back to the Steel City. And while on the NRL, pre-game entertainment of the Nailbiter, with its tribute to retiring player Jai Arrow, attracted 2.25 million viewers ahead of Kylie Minogue's AFL performance, which drew 1.83.
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2: To sport, and Kevin Walters has named six uncapped players in his Kangaroo squad for the upcoming Rugby League World Cup. Premiership Rooster Sam Walker headlines the new faces, while Rhys Walsh has been retained as a fullback option. Meanwhile, Roosters Premiership skipper Isabel Kelly will captain the Gillaroos. Knights skipper Kalyn Ponga is free to represent the Kiwis at the World Cup after avoiding suspension for a high tackle in the grand final. And to AFL, St Kilda says talks are progressing for a deal to trade Rowan Marshall to Geelong. The Saints won't confirm if they want a pick, player or both from the Cats.
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0: Smooth weather.
2: Mostly sunny with a chance of a shower or two today. We're heading for a top of 27 degrees in the city and 29 at Penrith. A shower or two forecast tomorrow with a cooler 19 degrees. And partly cloudy skies on Thursday, seeing a top of 20. And that's the latest on Smooth 95.3.
25: Thanks so much, Marianne. See, now that daylight saving has started, we have to wait on sunrise another 22 minutes. And good morning, whether you're easing back into work mode or maybe organising children for the second week of the school holidays. Thanks for making us a part of your Tuesday. It's 6:04.

0: Good morning, Sydney. Shaking off the October long weekend. I really hope you got a chance to relax, even though it was a busy one, wasn't it? In between the footy, dodging bogon moths, storms, school holidays. Here we are, the start of a short week for most people anyway. And look, if it wasn't long enough for you, fantastic news. We are giving away a trip to Japan. You have to listen out for the daily code word, which I can tell you is coming up around about 7:45 this morning. Hope you are doing well. It's coming up to 6:17.
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2: 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In Fairfield, a crash, Polding Street between the Cumberland Highway and Rawson Road. Polding Street's closed in both directions. On the M12 at Cecil Park, there's a reduced speed limit. It's down to 80 for eastbounders approaching Elizabeth Drive. And the tidal flow is not working properly at Neutral Bay on Military Road near Wickham Road and at Cremorne Military Road near Spofforth Street. 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
10: Sydney's traffic on Smooth 95.3.
11: 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In Fairfield, the crash is closed. Polding Street between the Cumberland Highway and Rawson Road. Greenacre, a breakdown. Roberts Road, southbound approaching Juno Parade. In Cecil Park on the M12, the speed limit's down to 80 for eastbounders approaching Elizabeth Drive. And at Padstow Heights, a breakdown on Alfords Point Road. It's in the northbound shoulder near Clancy Street. 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
12: I'm Marianne Harris with your 6:30 news. Good morning. A woman has now been charged after randomly stabbing a man on a Sydney street in broad daylight yesterday. Emergency services were called to King Street in Newtown just before midday to find a 48-year-old man had been stabbed in the hand by the stranger. The 26-year-old woman was tasered by police after she failed to drop the weapon, which was a kitchen knife. She's due in court today. OpenAI's Chief Strategy Officer, Joseph Kwon, and other tech executives are facing a parliamentary grilling in Sydney today by the Joint Select Committee on Artificial Intelligence. The hearing comes amid intense scrutiny on the company after it was revealed one of its AI agents went rogue and hacked into a Medicare website, gaining unauthorised access to non-sensitive health data. The Bachelor's Sam Wood appeared in court via video link yesterday. His lawyer has asked for his case to be relisted on Thursday when Wood is expected to apply for bail. The 46-year-old TV reality star is facing domestic violence charges after being arrested at a property in Noosa over the weekend. Wood's social media following has fallen dramatically and his business contacts are now keeping their distance amid the allegations. Overseas, an Israeli Prime Minister, Benjamin Netanyahu, has ordered a review of the security of foreign airline flights to the country. This comes after reports the pilot who attempted to hijack a plane last week was known to authorities in at least three different countries. And Australia's breakdancing teacher, Ray Gunn, has spoken candidly about her dark thoughts and depression after making her debut on the Olympic world stage. Rachel Gunn made international headlines for her performance at the Paris Games, where memes of her went viral. The 39-year-old appeared on the Mental as Anyone podcast days after appearing on The Tonight Show with Jimmy Fallon. If you need help, reach out to Lifeline on 131144.
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12: To sport and rugby league boss Peter Volandis is standing by the decision to feature a tribute to Jai Arrow in the NRL Grand Final despite copping criticism about the non-traditional move. He believes it was the right call.
2: We don't listen to the haters, we listen to the majority of the population. And Jai Arrow is an inspiration to anyone that has a fatal disease or has been given some very bad news.
12: And to AFL, the Dockers are expecting minimal changes to their list as the AFL trade period is underway. It comes as seven-time Essendon Best and Fairest winner Zach Merritt has officially been traded to Hawthorn. Collingwood star Scott Pendlebury is off to the Gold Coast, while Jesse Hogan is now up high after leaving the Giants.
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10: Smooth weather.
12: Mostly sunny with a chance of a shower or two today. We're heading for a top of 27 degrees in the city and 29 at Penrith. A shower or two forecast tomorrow with a cooler 19 degrees and partly cloudy skies on Thursday, seeing a top of 20. And that's the latest on Smooth 95.3.
13: Thanks so much, Marianne. Well, the weekend is behind us. The school holidays are still on and we're easing you back into gear. 26 to 7.

0: That'll certainly help you find your Tuesday groove after the long weekend. One from the Bee Gees, the More Music Breakfast Show, making our way through the year. Bogart with you this morning as we welcome you to the 6th of October. Having a look at the On This Day calendar, Sydney's main city streets named on this day, George Pitt Market, just to name a few. Instagram was launched. The platform processes around 1.3 billion images daily. And locally in Sydney, we've got singer Noah Kahan. He's performing his final Sydney show. He's been getting fantastic reviews at Afterpay Arena. It's coming up to 16 to 7.
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2: 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That's worth pulling over for. Ends October 6 at participating stores. Excludes IGA local grocer. In Fairfield, a crash has closed Polding Street between the Cumberland Highway and Rawson Road. At Mount Annan, the Hume motorway getting back on track northbound following an earlier crash. The M12 motorway at Cecil Park, the speed limit down to 80 for eastbounders approaching Elizabeth Drive. And on the M4 motorway at Prospect, a breakdown westbound near Wargrove Road. You wouldn't operate a chainsaw blindfolded, so why dig without searching before you dig first? If you don't, you're digging blind. Search before you dig online every time. That's traffic on Smooth 95.3.
0: Thanks so much for joining us. Ensuring the best start to your day. It's coming up to 17 to 7. 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

Sydney's Smooth 95.3 from Love Actually. The film In Concert set to take place at Darling Harbour in December. And can you believe from today it's actually 80 days until Christmas. Hope you're doing well. Bogart with you. It's coming up to 6 to 7, making our way through the second week of the school holidays. We're going to help out with passes to the Australian Reptile Park after the news.

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19: Sydney's traffic on Smooth 95.3.
20: 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Nice. Bag lifting muscle ache? That's one for Panadol Extra. Always read the label and follow the directions for use. Incorrect use could be harmful. In the M8 tunnel, there's a breakdown at the eastbound exit ramp to Gardiners Road. At Fairfield, a crash has closed Polding Street between the Cumberland Highway and Rawson Road. Tidal flow failures at Neutral Bay and Cremorne affecting Military Road. And on the M12 motorway at Cecil Park, the speed limit's down to 80, eastbound approaching Elizabeth Drive. The unpaid toll process has changed. Visit the eToll website to see what the changes mean for you. 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That's traffic on Smooth 95.3.
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21: I'm Marianne Harris. Good morning. AI bosses are being hauled before a parliamentary inquiry in Sydney today. Executives from Google, Anthropic, OpenAI and Microsoft will be grilled on the technology's impacts on jobs, security and the economy. OpenAI will also be pushed to explain the hacking of government websites by rogue bots. The federal opposition is planning to slash migration by around two-thirds if it wins the next election. It's expected to unveil a target of about 100,000 net arrivals in its first year, well below the government's target of 220,000. The state government is unveiling a plan to help alleviate pressure on hospital wait times in Sydney's southwest. A new integrated health hub is being promised for Campbelltown, but a site still needs to be finalised before construction can begin. Former Bachelor star and fitness influencer Sam Wood remains behind bars in Queensland on domestic violence charges. The 46-year-old faced court via video link yesterday following an alleged incident at a private residence in Noosa on the weekend. A bail application is expected to be heard on Thursday. The two charges Wood faces carries a maximum sentence of 7 years if convicted. Overseas, in the sudden death of a Russian lab worker who died after reportedly breaking a test tube containing live bacteria is being noted by the US. Locals fear a deadly outbreak as Russia's President Vladimir Putin is being accused of a cover-up. This comes as hospitals are reportedly placed under quarantine. And fans planning on attending this weekend's Bathurst 1000 are being urged to be patient as a surge in traffic is expected. The closure of the Victoria Pass section of the Great Western Highway will see spectators heading on detour routes through the Blue Mountains and Lithgow, likely to add travel time to the agenda.
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21: To sport, and the Knights have had a hero's welcome home in Newcastle after a week marred by tragedy and loss. Thousands of fans turned out to the team's home stadium yesterday and celebrated the players who fell short of winning their first premiership in 25 years. Those impacted after a driver ploughed into a crowd of supporters were also acknowledged. The Wallabies have arrived in Auckland ahead of Saturday's opening Bledisloe Cup test against the All Blacks. Australia hasn't beaten the home side at Eden Park since 1986. And Alex de Minaur will face Novak Djokovic in the final of the China Open tonight.
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19: Smooth weather.
21: Mostly sunny with a chance of a shower or two today. We're heading for a top of 27 degrees in the city and 29 at Penrith. A shower or two forecast tomorrow with a cooler 19 degrees and partly cloudy skies on Thursday, seeing a top of 20. And that's the latest on Smooth 95.3.
22: Thanks so much, Marianne. Long weekend is over, but the school holidays continue. We are helping out with a family day out at the Australian Reptile Park. 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And whether you're on a break or just getting back to it, thanks for joining us. The More Music Breakfast Show, it's 3 past 7.

0: of Blue Grey Skies for your Tuesday, John Farnham. We play Taylor Swift, Culture Club in there. The More Music Breakfast Show. Getting through a short week, second week of the school holidays, and we're helping out with family passes to the Australian Reptile Park. It's coming up to 7:14. Melissa, hello.
1: Hi.
0: Where are you calling from?
1: I'm from North Kelkel.
0: Did you have a lovely long weekend?
1: I did have a lovely long weekend, thank you.
0: Did you get up to anything?
1: Oh, we went to my parents' property for the weekend, so it's a lovely weekend away.
0: Oh, very nice. Is that out bush somewhere, is it?
1: It is. It's up near Laguna, up near Wannanbye.
0: Oh, very nice, very nice. Did you dodge that big storm we got to?
1: It did. It was threatening, but it didn't come through.
0: Oh, good to hear. And listen, have you got loved ones on holidays?
1: I do. Well, I have a niece two and a half.
0: Well, I tell you what, Melissa, well done for getting through. Second week of the school holidays. You've just picked up a family pass to the Australian Reptile Park. Okay, so enjoy.
1: Wonderful. Thank you very much.
0: Yeah, you can see Paw Patrol live these school holidays at the Australian Reptile Park. You can book now at reptilepark.com.au, but we'll have more family passes to go every day this week on Smooth.
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3: 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On the M7 motorway at Eastern Creek, there's debris affecting southbound traffic approaching the M4. The M8 tunnel at St Peters, a breakdown at the eastbound exit ramp to Gardiners Road. And on the M1 Pacific motorway at Mount Coringai, crews have cleared a breakdown from the southbound approach to Coringai Chase Road. At Fairfield, we had a crash earlier this morning. Polding Street remains closed between the Cumberland Highway at Rawson Road. 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
0: Thank you so much for making us a part of your Tuesday, whether you're at work, on your way or enjoying a little bit of a break. 7:16, one from Elton John and Kiki D.

23. We do have some light showers falling over parts of Sydney this morning as we adjust to another long weekend being over. I tell you what, if it wasn't long enough for you, you might want to check out Jetstar's Japan Return for Free Sale, which kicks off today. 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We will have a code word for you in the next half hour. 7:24, traffic and news in just a tick.

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8: 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In Cartwright, a crash Hoxton Park Road at Joadja Road. At Fairfield West, a crash brought some power lines down earlier this morning. Polding Street remains closed between the Cumberland Highway and Rawson Road. Tidal flow failures at Neutral Bay and Cremorne affecting Military Road. And on the M12 at Cecil Park, the speed limit down to 80 for eastbounders approaching Elizabeth Drive. 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
10: I'm Marianne Harris with your 7:30 news. Good morning. A 48-year-old man remains in a stable condition in hospital after being randomly stabbed by a woman on a rampage in Sydney's Inner West yesterday. Police tasered the 26-year-old after she failed to drop her weapon, which was allegedly a stolen kitchen knife. She was refused bail to appear in court today on a number of charges. Let's hear from some witnesses.
11: We're screaming, going, run, everyone, there's a lady with a knife.
12: She was confrontational towards the police, making it necessary for them to use their appointments.
13: It's just very shocking for Newtown, honestly.
10: Climate Minister Chris Bowen is defending the estimated $25 million cost of the climate conference in Fiji he's attending with the PM. Only two leaders from nations beyond the Pacific are at the meeting, which has raised questions from the opposition. Mr. Bowen maintains the talks are crucial ahead of next month's UN climate conference after pledging $7 million to help Pacific nations transition away from fossil fuels.
14: You can choose to lecture the region that climate change isn't an important priority, or you can work with the region on the important issue of climate change. That does come at a cost, but it improves Australia's standing in the region, which is so important in this difficult geopolitical time.
10: Organisers of two pro-Palestine vigils, which will coincide with the third anniversary of the October 7 attacks, are being urged to change the dates. The events are due to take place in Sydney's CBD and in Wollongong on the date of the deadliest terror attack in the history of Israel. Andrew Mountbatten Windsor, or Prince Andrew as he was formerly known, is taking legal action against the police over his arrest earlier this year. The disgraced royal was arrested on suspicion of leaking government documents to the late sex offender Jeffrey Epstein. And three international scientists have been awarded the Nobel Prize for Medicine, applauded for their work investigating the mysteries of the brain. One's from the US and the other two from Germany.
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10: To sport, and three Sydney Roosters players are now celebrating more than winning a premiership. James Tedesco, Sam Walker and Lindsay Collins have been named in Australia's 23-man squad for the World Cup. Penrith's Isaiah Yeo will captain the side despite requiring surgery on a ruptured pec. He insists he's fit for the Kangaroos campaign, which begins next Thursday.
9: would only put my hand up if I thought I could sort of contribute to the side and perform at a level that's needed for our country, and I feel like I can do that. So yeah, if that hadn't been the case, then I wouldn't have put my hand up for selection.
10: And in AFL, Jamie Graham is set to be unveiled as North Melbourne's new senior coach. The Fremantle assistant poised to take up a deal of at least 3 years to replace Alistair Clarkson.
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7: Smooth weather.
10: Mostly sunny with a chance of a shower or two today. We're heading for a top of 27 degrees in the city and 29 at Penrith. A shower or two forecast tomorrow with a cooler 19 degrees and partly cloudy skies on Thursday, seeing a top of 20. And that's the latest on Smooth 95.3.
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0: Another long weekend over, and Tony Braxton easing you into the start of a short work week. Here at Smooth, though, of course, we are keeping the holiday vibe alive. How good is that? Bogart with you this morning. It's coming up to 7:45. We are giving you a chance to win a fantastic trip to Japan. Yes, we would love for you to discover the extraordinary beauty of Japan with Wendy Wu Tours, in partnership with the Japan National Tourism Organisation. 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We'll do this over the next couple of weeks with the winner next Friday. But another code word for you to listen out for around about this time tomorrow here on Smooth.
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2: 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And can't ride a crash on Hoxton Park Road at Joadja Road. Fairfield West, a crash brought some wires down this morning. Polding Street remains closed between the Cumberland Highway and Rawson Road. A tidal flow failure on Military Road at Neutral Bay and Cremorne this morning. The M1 Pacific Motorway, a steady 14-minute southbound trip from the Hawkesbury River Bridge to Warunga. 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That's traffic on Smooth 95.3.
0: Thanks so much, Tim, as we welcome you to our Tuesday morning, 13 to 8.

Oh, good morning, Sydney. Returning to work, or maybe you're on holidays with the family as we drift on into a brand new day with Dale Braithwaite. Partly grey skies. We've had some light showers this morning, but yesterday was a sea of red, white and blue. Thousands of Roosters fans welcomed the men and women's premiership teams at the SCG. We'll have more in the update with Marianne. We'll also give you a chance to upgrade your bed and cash to go. It's 5 to 8.

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16: 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Sydney's traffic on Smooth 95.3.
10: 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In Pyrmont, we had a crash on the Western Distributor just past the Anzac Bridge. We're still seeing some delays coming in from Roselle. In George's Hall, a police operation on Henry Lawson Drive was causing southbound delays from the Hume Highway. They've packed up now and all lanes are back open near George's Crescent. At Fairfield West, an early morning crash has Polding Street closed between the Cumberland Highway and Rawson Road for power line repairs. This week at IGA, get Primo Shortcut Rindless Bacon, 750 grams, half price, just $8.40. That's worth pulling over for. Ends October 6 at participating stores, excludes IGA local grocer. That's traffic on Smooth 95.3.
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17: I'm Marianne Harris with your 8 o'clock news. Good morning. A 28-year-old male driver has been arrested in Sydney after crashing his car into a power pole in Fairfield, sending sparks in the air and wires across the road early this morning. Polding Street is closed as electricians repair the damage. The opposition is preparing to unveil its new migration policy today. The coalition would reduce net migration to around 100,000 people in the first year if it wins the next election. The policy is expected to prioritise visa applicants with skills that are needed to support the country's growth. Liberal MP Andrew Wallace believes they can get the balance right.
18: Can't just slash immigration altogether. We've got to ensure that our farmers and our key industries have the right skills to be able to keep the country moving, and that's what we'll be focused.
17: The cafe and restaurant sector says the Reserve Bank's approach to the ban on credit card surcharges is all wrong. The central bank maintains the ban will have little to no meaningful impact on inflation. But Wes Lambert from the Australian Restaurant and Cafe Association disagrees.
19: I've noticed that prices went up, and I've been to dozens of cafes and restaurants in the past 4 days. I haven't seen a single one that hasn't increased their prices.
17: Both the Roosters and the Knights were given a roaring reception by fans yesterday. Thousands of Roosters supporters descended on the SCG to celebrate wins for their men's and women's sides, with players and fans alike admitting to partying hard through the night. In Newcastle, Knights fans turned out in droves to welcome the side back to the Steel City. And while on the NRL, pre-game entertainment of the Nailbiter, with its tribute to retiring player Jai Arrow, attracted 2.25 million viewers. This is ahead of Kylie Minogue's AFL Grand Final performance, which drew in 1.83 million.
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17: To sport, and Kevin Walters has named six uncapped players in his Kangaroo squad for the upcoming Rugby League World Cup. Premiership Rooster Sam Walker headlines the new faces, while Reece Walsh has been retained as a fullback option. Meanwhile, Roosters Premiership skipper Isabel Kelly will captain the Jillaroos. Knights skipper Kalyn Ponga is free to represent the Kiwis at the World Cup after avoiding suspension for a high tackle in the grand final. And to AFL, St Kilda says talks are progressing for a deal to trade Rowan Marshall to Geelong. The Saints won't confirm if they want to pick player or both from the Cats.
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16: Smooth weather.
17: Mostly sunny with a chance of a shower or two today. We're heading for a top of 27 degrees in the city and 29 at Penrith. A shower or two forecast tomorrow with a cooler 19 degrees. And partly cloudy skies on Thursday, seeing a top of 20. And that's the latest on Smooth 95.3.
21: Thanks so much, Marianne. 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It's 8:04.

0: Casey and the Sunshine Band, if you're settling into a brand new workday or maybe enjoying some time out with the family, Don Henley's Boys of Summer, Cher in there as well. The More Music Breakfast Show, Bogart with you at 8.15. Chris, hello.
1: Good morning, how are you?
0: I'm well, how's Penrith this morning?
1: Oh, I left there hours ago, so I couldn't really tell you. It was raining when I left.
0: Oh, was it? Where are you now, Chris?
1: Back around Hill somewhere, just working away.
0: Oh, did you have a good weekend, though? Did you have time off?
2: No, I just went out and seen the kids' grandparents. So, yeah, I took them out there to see their granddad, and yeah.
0: Whereabouts is your...
2: West in Wellington.
0: Oh, nice.
2: Out in the middle of nowhere, so it was nice and quiet.
0: Oh, no phone reception?
2: There is, but you get 5 minutes out of town and there's not.
0: I just thought in the middle of nowhere you just had absolute peace, Chris. And, of course, getting back into the work routine, clearly you need a new bed as well, is that right?
2: Absolutely, always up for a new bed.
0: Well, look, well done for getting through. You've just picked up $250. Maybe that could help with some new bed linens. And, of course, you're in the running now to win this fantastic Tempur bed thanks to Bedshed. We'll have a winner at the end of the week on Friday, so good luck with that.
2: Perfect. Thank you so much. I need some luck, so yeah, that'll help.
0: You have a great day.
2: You too. Thank you.
0: Bedshed's up to half price big brand sale with huge savings on until Sunday. We'll have another $250 plus a spot to go into the draw tomorrow here on Smooth.
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4: 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Miller's Point, a crash at the start of the Harbour Bridge. Northbound queues from the Western Distributor now. At Fetfield West, a crash earlier this morning has Polding Street closed between the Cumberland Highway and Rawson Road. A car struck a pole and the wires need to be replaced. George's Hall, we had a police operation on Henry Lawson Drive. They've packed up near George's Crescent, but southbound queues are still pretty slow from the Hume. And tidal flow failures on Military Road at Neutral Bay at Wickham Road and at Cremorne at Spofforth Street. 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That's traffic on Smooth 95.3.
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sun just trying to push its way through the cloud this morning. The Eurythmics, Here Comes the Rain Again. And just before that, we played Nice to Each Other, the wonderful Olivia Dean, who's in Melbourne tonight and then making her way to Sydney this Friday and Saturday. The Australian leg of her tour completely sold out. 8.25, we look forward to turning up the Feel Good with Cyndi Lauper, but traffic and news in just a tick.

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0: 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Turn into BP and it's tick done.
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13: 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Consider UniSuper's PDS and TMD on its website and your circumstances before making decisions, because they haven't. In Fairfield West, a crash has closed Polding Street between the Cumberland Highway and Rawson Road. A car struck a pole and it brought some wires down. Tidal flow failures on Military Road at Neutral Bay at Wickham Road, and in Cremorne at Spofforth Street, affecting traffic both ways. On the M20, A12 motorway at Cecil Park, the speed limit's down to 80 kilometres an hour for eastbounders approaching Elizabeth Drive. And at Miller's Point, an earlier crash at the start of the Harbour Bridge has traffic stacked up from the Western Distributor. 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
14: I'm Marianne Harris with your 8:30 News Bulletin. Good morning. A woman will face court today after randomly stabbing a man on a Sydney street in broad daylight yesterday. Emergency services were called to King Street in Newtown just before midday to find a 48-year-old man had been stabbed in the hand in the rampage. The 26-year-old woman was tasered by police after she failed to drop the stolen kitchen knife. A federal inquiry looking into artificial intelligence will get underway in Sydney today. Leaders from tech giants OpenAI, Microsoft and Anthropic are due to appear before the probe. The use of copyrighted work to train AI models is expected to be the first thing on the agenda. The Bachelor's Sam Wood is expected to apply for bail on Thursday as he remains in police custody in Queensland. The 46-year-old TV reality star is facing domestic violence charges after being arrested at a property in Noosa over the weekend. Wood's social media following has fallen dramatically and his business empire is all but crumbling amid the allegations. Overseas, an Israeli Prime Minister, Benjamin Netanyahu, has ordered a review of the security of foreign airline flights to the country. This comes after reports the pilot who attempted to hijack a plane last week was known to authorities in at least three different countries. And Australia's breakdancing teacher Ray Gunn has spoken candidly about her dark thoughts and depression after making her debut on the Olympic world stage. Rachel Gunn made international headlines for her performance at the Paris Games when memes of her went viral. She says it was a living nightmare. The 39-year-old appeared on the Mental as Anyone podcast days after appearing on The Tonight Show with Jimmy Fallon. If you need help, reach out to Lifeline on 131144.
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14: Just bored and rugby league boss Peter Volandis is standing by the decision to feature a tribute to Jai Arrow in the NRL Grand Final, despite copping some criticism about the non-traditional move. He believes it was the right call.
15: We don't listen to the haters, we listen to the majority of the population. And Jai Arrow is an inspiration to anyone that has a fatal disease or has been given some very bad news.
14: In AFL, the Dockers are expecting minimal changes to their list as the AFL trade period is underway. It comes as seven-time Essendon Best and Fairest winner Zach Merritt has officially been traded to Hawthorn. Collingwood star Scott Pendlebury is off to the Gold Coast, while Jesse Hogan is also now a Pie after leaving the Giants.
0: Get ahead of summer with Beacon. 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
12: Smooth weather.
14: Mostly sunny with a chance of a shower or two today. We're heading for a top of 27 degrees in the city and 29 at Penrith. A shower or two forecast tomorrow with a cooler 19 degrees and partly cloudy skies on Thursday, seeing a top of 20. And that's the latest on Smooth 95.3.
16: Thanks so much, Marianne. We're putting the feel good into your Tuesday with Cyndi Lauper set to auction off some of her fashion items later this month. 26 to 9.

0: Smooth 95.3. It is the simple things that make you feel good. Great songs like that. Toto's Rosanna. We played 1,000 Miles. Cyndi Lauper in there as well. The More Music Breakfast Show as we settle into this 6th of October. We did mention earlier this morning that some of Sydney's main streets were named on this day. George, Elizabeth, Castle Ray, to name a few. Instagram was launched. The platform processes well over 1 billion images daily. And tonight in our city, we've got singer Noah Kahan, who will play his final Sydney show at Afterpay Arena. It's coming up to 14 to 9.
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2: 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At Miller's Point, an earlier crash at the start of the Harbour Bridge. There are heavy queues on the Western Distributor on the approach. At Fairfield West, a crash has closed Polding Street between the Cumberland Highway and Rawson Road both ways. On the M12 motorway at Cecil Park, the speed limit is down to 80 kilometres an hour for eastbound traffic approaching Elizabeth Drive, and at Oxford Falls, roadwork and a reduced speed limit affecting sections of the Wakehurst Parkway near Oxford Falls Road. 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

That is one from five. Keep on moving, especially after the long weekend at four tonight on Smooth. I guess most Sydneysiders wondering how 3 days off went so quickly. It's always the way, isn't it? Whether you work through or back on deck this morning, maybe checking emails or checking in with your colleagues. More music with Ty Frost, from John Lennon to Lionel Richie.

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16: Sydney's traffic on Smooth 95.3.
17: Rain, hail or shine, get 25% off tyres at My Car Tyre and Auto. 5th to 17th October. Don't miss out, T's and C's apply. In the CBD, an overhyped vehicle, the Macquarie Street southbound on-ramp to the Eastern Distributor. The left lane is closed. At Fairfield West, a crash has closed Polding Street between the Cumberland Highway and Rawson Road. An earlier breakdown at the start of the Anzac Bridge has been adding to city-bound delays for the City West Link, the M4 and the Iron Cove Link tunnels, and tidal flow lane changes failed on Military Road at Neutral Bay and at Cremorne. This week at IGA, get Primo Shortcut Rindless Bacon, 750 grams, half price, just $8.40. That's worth pulling over for. Ends October 6 at participating stores, excludes IGA local grocer. That's traffic on Smooth 95.3.
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18: I'm Marianne Harris with your 9 o'clock news. Good morning. Train commuters are being warned of delays on the eastern suburbs and Illawarra lines. An emergency has halted trains between Central and Bondi Junction. Harry Lance from Transport New South Wales says travellers are best to make alternative arrangements.
19: There are local buses in the area as an option, or depending on where you're travelling, you can change for a metro service in the city as well. Plenty of extra travel time for passengers to keep in mind, and then keep an ear out for any announcements.
18: The Health Minister is apologising after lengthy delays were experienced at Nepean Hospital over the long weekend. One man says his wife waited more than 24 hours before being discharged without ever being given a bed. This comes as the state government is unveiling a plan to help alleviate pressure on hospital wait times with a new integrated health hub promise for Campbelltown once the site is finalised. AI bosses are being hauled before a parliamentary inquiry in Sydney today. Executives from Google, Anthropic, OpenAI and Microsoft will be grilled on the technology's impacts on jobs, security and the economy. OpenAI will be pushed to explain the hacking of government websites by rogue bots. A former Australian Army chief has joined calls to stop the sale of Sydney's Victoria Barracks. The site is one of several across the country which the federal government plans to offload. Overseas, and US President Donald Trump has offered to help Vladimir Putin as Russia scrambles to contain a suspected outbreak of a deadly airborne plague in Siberia. This comes after a lab worker died after reportedly breaking a test tube containing live bacteria. And fans planning on attending this weekend's Bathurst 1000 are being urged to be patient as a surge in traffic is expected. The closure of the Victoria Pass section of the Great Western Highway will see spectators heading on detour routes through the Blue Mountains and Lithgow, likely to add travel time to your agenda.
0: Waking up with numb, tingling hands? 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
18: To sport, a Matilda star Mary Fowler has withdrawn from the squad for upcoming friendlies against Germany and Haiti due to personal reasons. The Wallabies have arrived in Auckland ahead of Saturday's opening Bledisloe Cup test against the All Blacks. Australia hasn't beaten the home side at Eden Park since 1986. And Alex de Minaur will face Novak Djokovic in the final of the China Open tonight.
0: Get ahead of summer with Beacon. 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
16: Smooth weather.
18: Mostly sunny with a chance of a shower or two today. We're heading for a top of 27 degrees in the city and 29 at Penrith. A shower or two forecast tomorrow with a cooler 19 degrees and partly cloudy skies on Thursday, seeing a top of 20. And that's the latest on Smooth 95.3.
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21: 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I hope you had a fantastic long weekend. If you're a Roosters fan, I know you did. 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

0: 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You feel good workday at Smooth FM. Got to play you a legend in there. John Lennon, Stand By Me. Also that very sweet memory song from Maroon 5. And definitely that feel-good vibe with Never Gonna Give You Up. Rick Astley helps to kick off a Tuesday morning together as our body clocks continue to adjust to daylight saving time. Takes a wee little while. Still feels way too early when the alarm goes off. I've got more tunes lined up for you. Stay with me. 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

0: 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Pink, Just Give Me a Reason. 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Hello, it's Ty Frost. Less than 3 weeks until the Western Sydney International Airport opens to passengers. Sunday, the 25th of October. I dare say there'll be a few people having a sticky beak, even if they're not flying. 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
23: 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In Uncliffe, a two-car crash on Flora Street, eastbound traffic affected at Innisdale Road. On the M7 motorway at Eastern Creek, a truck's broken down. It's on the eastbound on-ramp to the M4. In the CBD, an overhyped vehicle, the Macquarie Street southbound on-ramp to the Eastern Distributor. The left lane's closed and the speed limit is down to 40 kilometres an hour. An overnight crash at Fairfield West has Polding Street closed between the Cumberland Highway and Rawson Road. 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Today only, visit flightcentre.com.au. 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
24: 95.3. I'm Marianne Harris. Good morning. An Australian Army soldier has sadly died during a training exercise at the Mount Bundy training area yesterday. Five other soldiers were also injured in the incident. The Defence Force will provide further updates when possible. OpenAI's Chief Strategy Officer Jason Kwon and other tech executives are facing a parliamentary grilling in Sydney today by the Joint Select Committee on Artificial Intelligence. The hearing comes amid intense scrutiny on the company after it was revealed one of its AI agents went rogue and hacked into a Medicare website, gaining unauthorised access to non-sensitive health data. The opposition is preparing to unveil its new migration policy today. The coalition would reduce net migration to around 100,000 people in the first year if it wins the next election. The policy is expected to prioritise visa applicants with skills that are needed to support the country's growth. Liberal MP Andrew Wallace believes they can get the balance right.
25: Can't just slash immigration altogether. We've got to ensure that our farmers and our key industries have the right skills to be able to keep the country moving, and that's what we'll be focused
24: on. Overseas, and the pilot who attempted to hijack a plane last week was known to authorities in at least three different countries. Despite being banned from flying with Oman Air for his radical ideology, Hama Al-Hamami was cleared to fly with Fly Dubai. After stabbing his co-pilot, his alleged plan was to crash the plane into an airport with 174 passengers on board. And best-selling novelist Jeffrey Archer has sadly passed away. More than 300 million copies of his novels have sold in over 100 countries. He was a day away from launching his new book, Adam and Eve. Lord Archer was 86. In Sport Knights, captain Kalyn Ponga believes their grand final defeat will make his team hungrier next year.
26: We've got a young group, a hungry group. I feel like this taste is only going to make us better, and you know, hopefully we can get one for the city.
24: To AFL, Brisbane's reportedly considering approaching Nathan Buckley to be part of its coaching process following Chris Fagan's retirement. And Roosters Premiership skipper Isabel Kelly will captain the Gillaroos.
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22: Smooth weather.
24: Mostly sunny with the chance of a shower today. We're heading for tops of 27 degrees in the city and 29 at Penrith. A shower or two tomorrow and a cooler 19 degrees. And partly cloudy skies are forecast for Thursday, seeing a top of 20. And that's the latest on Smooth 95.3.
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0: 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Thanks for bringing the energy of that song to us, Bruno. I just might. 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